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2: It's going to be partly cloudy today with a medium chance of showers along the coast, a slight chance inland, and top temps around 20 to 25 and dropping down to 6 overnight. Tomorrow looks partly cloudy as well with medium chance of showers in the forecast.
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0: It's a More Music Weekend on Star. I've got a brand new track from Teddy Swims in 5 minutes. Scotty and Kaylee are going to be back tomorrow for Star Breakfast. And boy, oh boy, Dave O'Neill, funny comedian, joins them ahead of his Live Lounge next week. 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
2: 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Brent, which work site are you guys working on at the moment?
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2: 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Congratulations. $1,000.
3: 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Thank you. 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
12: The Nick Scali half-yearly clearance is on now, with everything reduced across the entire Nick Scali range. Everything is reduced during the half-yearly clearance. On now at Nick Scali.
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2: We're about to go into the home brew shop. 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
3: Star. Well done. You've got a bonus entry into our Workspace Invaders. Here's some goodies thanks to Jumbos, and you've got yourself a coffee voucher from Lafo's as well. Awesome. Just by listening, though, another entry into the draw.
2: $5,000 prize draw tomorrow, Kylie, so good luck. What would you spend on if you win 5G?
4: I'd have to go on a holiday. Definitely.
2: Where to?
4: Where are you going? Yeah. So, Tassie, New Zealand.
3: Some good spots.
4: But when it's not cold. I'm not a cold person.
3: New Zealand might not be the right place.
2: Hang on a second. You're going to go to New Zealand, but yeah, not cold?
4: When it's warmer weather.
3: It's still cold.
4: Yeah. But not...
2: So top of the North Island.
4: Yeah. That sounds
2: good. Stay away from Queenstown.
4: And blow myself away.
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8: The Nick Scali half-yearly clearance is on now, with everything reduced across the entire Nick Scali range. Everything is reduced during the half-yearly clearance. On now at Nick Scali.
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1: 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Mackay Sugar's rail network covers 852 kilometres of track, and during the crushing season, our locos are operating around the clock. So there's a good chance we'll cross paths with you soon. 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
2: The Nick Scali half-yearly clearance is on now, with everything reduced across the entire Nick Scali range. Everything is reduced during the half-yearly clearance. On now at Nick Scali.
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0: best music on Star Paddy, almost out of here. But a few new shows have popped up over the last couple of weeks, and they're back again from 6 o'clock tonight. It's True Crime Tonight. So all you true crime buffs out there, we've got you sorted from 6. There's a bit of a content warning there. Then after 7 o'clock, it's TikTok trending. So if you're scrolling and scrolling and scrolling throughout the week, but you want a little wrap-up of what you've watched, well, we've got you sorted from 7 o'clock there as well on Star.
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4: The Nick Scali half-yearly clearance is on now, with everything reduced across the entire Nick Scali range. Everything is reduced during the half-yearly clearance. On now at Nick Scali.
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3: 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We have full Zero Turns with steering wheels that will mow on slopes up to 30 degrees. 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

0: It's summer, kind of weird Sundays, and we've got some throwbacks to soundtrack it. From Linkin Park and Green Day.
1: Unpredictable, but in the end it's right. I hope you had the time of your life.
0: And I am out of here. I'll be back tomorrow for midday. I hope you have a wonderful afternoon. I'm going to leave you with those two plus much more. Bye-bye on Stuff.
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14: Hi there, Alana McIntyre here with the latest. The opposition says Labor should abandon its plans to change taxes like the capital gains discount. Shadow Treasurer Tim Wilson has told Sky Anthony Albanese has broken trust and it's going to be harder for Australians to get ahead.
15: And he doesn't want to be held accountable for it. Now he's trying to ram his legislation through the parliament and increase taxes like a wrecking ball, as Christopher Luxon says, on the Australian community.
14: Christopher Luxon has returned to New Zealand from Queensland after meeting with Anthony Albanese with a group of New Zealand businesses. The New Zealand leader has been making the pitch for New Zealand to be involved in building infrastructure for the 2032 Brisbane Olympics. David Shoebridge has issued a warning about pursuing AUKUS only, saying Australia's too small to be able to defend global sea trade lanes. The Green senator says we should be considering a balanced approach to China. A 33-year-old's been taken to hospital following reports of an assault at Bondi. Police were called to a unit in Bondi just before 7 a.m. and they found a man with a wound to his torso. Six people have been arrested in Melbourne following a brawl at Flinders Street Station last night. Witnesses say a group boarded a train armed with machetes around 10 p.m. A unit has gone up in flames in Adelaide South. Residents in Perth have been dealing with thick fog this morning. And more people are taking out personal loans, according to the ABS.
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14: A fifth consecutive defeat for the Broncos. They were beaten by the Titans at Suncorp last night, 28-23. Coach Michael Maguire defending his players.
16: They're bloody trying. I know that. That's one thing I have. I've got a group that's trying hard.
14: The Dolphins thrashed the Cowboys 40-14. Today the Tigers will take on the Panthers before the Sharks and Dragons meet. In the AFL, the Lions have broken a three-game losing streak, defeating the Suns. Round 13 continues this afternoon at the SCG. The Swans are taking on the Saints.
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18: 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Star weather.
0: It's going to be partly cloudy with a medium chance of showers along the coastal fringe and a slight chance inland. Overnight temps falling between 6 and 12. Tomorrow looks partly cloudy as well with a medium chance of showers in the forecast.
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0: DeSarvo on Star. I hope you're well. Doing it live right now as well on the iHeart app. It is a great app for some really good podcasts, including Amy Poehler's Good Hang. That one is on there. She had Tom Holland join her earlier this week on the potty. He's had a hard time adjusting to American culture, of course. He spent a lot of time there filming the new Spider-Man.
1: One of the things I find really difficult is a lot of Americans, when they're ordering food, in England it says, please may I have the burger with number two, thank you so much. And in America, it's totally fine to be like, I'll have the number two and just leave it at
2: especially that. Especially in the East Coast.
1: Totally.
2: Yeah.
1: And I would be doing scenes and my dialect coach would come in and be like, stop saying please. You can see it. There's a moment in this movie where someone asked me for a coffee and I just go, sure. And even through the suit, you can see, like, I'm like, my dad is going to be so disappointed in me.
0: I fear he has a point. They can be a little bit rude. Maybe not too rude, but they can certainly be a little bit rude. Check it out. Good Hang. It is on the iHeart app. It is Corey with you here on Star. 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
5: The Nick Scali half-yearly clearance is on now, with everything reduced across the entire Nick Scali range. Everything is reduced during the half-yearly clearance. On now at Nick Scali.
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12: 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We have full zero-turns with steering wheels that will mow on slopes up to 30 degrees. Come see our range in Peel Street, Mackay. Remember, we are the Mowermen.
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0: for how he pronounces tinnitus. He's called it tinnitus in the song. Give me a buzz. How do you... Don't give me a call. I don't want to know how you say it. It's tinnitus, apparently. Your news is next at Star.
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11: I'm John Fabris. At least 12 people have been injured in a mass shooting in Toledo, Ohio. Fire Chief Allison Armstrong was on the scene where victims were initially treated.
12: 4 to 5 were considered critical, and all the patients were off the scene within an hour, which is pretty impressive given the scope of things and the challenges that the crews face.
11: U.S. Defense Secretary Pete Hegseth has drawn a furious online reaction for using a World War II D-Day anniversary speech in France to disparage NATO allies and Europe's immigration.
13: The men who fought and died here restored freedom to Europe. That freedom must be maintained by this generation of leaders and warfighters, or what they fought for was merely temporary.
11: And thousands turned out in Mexico City, having a crack at the world record for the most people doing the Mexican wave outside of a stadium. It's 40 years since the wave was named from the 86 Soccer World Cup. Mexico again about to host for a third time.
10: There are massive deals which are happening right now at Nissan Proserpine. You can see for yourself at Whitsunday Autos. It's the experience that you've been waiting for.
14: Star Sport. Penrith's Origin trio, Nathan Cleary, Isaiah Yeo and Brian Toto to return for this afternoon's NRL encounter against the West Tigers at Combank. Coach Ivan Cleary reckons they're a ferocious outfit.
15: They're a high-energy team. They look pretty connected when they got it going. They're real handfuls.
14: While the Broncos' rut continues in a 28-23 loss to the Titans last night at Suncorp, the reigning premier is now on a five-game losing streak.
16: Yeah, and you make your own joy in our game, and we've just got to look at parts of our game that we just need to get better at.
14: Coach Michael Maguire there, switching codes where the Lions have defeated the Suns 106-75 in Q Clash 31. The Socceroos have held Switzerland to a 1-1 draw in San Diego in their final warm-up ahead of the World Cup. The Swiss opening the scoring in the 14th minute. Aussie debutant Tete Yenge finding the equaliser in the second half.
17: Fantastic ball, Connor Metcalf, square ball for Yenge. Goal on debut for the Socceroos.
14: Action thanks to Paramount Plus. Well, the Matildas have suffered a 1-0 loss to Mexico in their opening friendly in Newcastle. That's sport. I'm Harrison Preve.
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19: Star weather.
20: It's going to be partly cloudy with a medium chance of showers along the coastal fringe and a slight chance inland. Overnight temps falling between 6 and 12. Tomorrow looks partly cloudy as well with a medium chance of showers in the forecast.
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1: Wow, look at her.
0: I know.
1: Man, I've never seen Sharon look so bad before.
0: I did once before, but this is pretty bad.
1: Yeah, what do you think she got up to last night?

0: Taking it back to 1999, Len plays Steal My Sunshine. It is Corey hanging out with you, the Savo on Star. On the way, gonna swing. See ya. Now, we know she's big on a wig, but why?
1: I was worried about being ugly.
0: Girl.
1: I think, like, I would say to people when they'd say, you're beautiful, don't wear the mask, I'd say, it's not about that. It's just I don't want to be famous. But I think there was definitely actually a part of me that was like, it's safer. Then maybe people won't say, well, she needs a nose job. Or
0: that's awful, isn't it? She's a lovely lady. Good looking lady, too. She plays next at Star.
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4: The Nick Scali half-yearly clearance is on now, with everything reduced across the entire Nick Scali range. Everything is reduced during the half-yearly clearance. Now at Nick Scali.
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2: The Nick Scali half-yearly clearance is on now, with everything reduced across the entire Nick Scali range. Everything is reduced during the half-yearly clearance. Now at Nick Scali.
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10: 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We have full Zero Turns with steering wheels that will mow on slopes up to 30 degrees. 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

0: Boring the Sarvo, this is Star. With more of the best music continuing next hour, Pink is in there with Trustful, Olivia Dean. Be the man that I need, baby. Taking it back, 2005, a cool 21 years ago. The Black Eyed Peas are in there. Don't funk with my heart. I definitely did a couple of dance routines to this one in the living room as a child. You'll hear it after 2 o'clock at Star.
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14: I'm John Fabris. Authorities are hunting those responsible for opening gunfire near a festival in Toledo, Ohio, injuring at least 12. 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
15: I am imploring my fellow Toledoans to look through your cell phone video and reach out to TPD and help them catch the people who did this.
14: Queensland's up in arms about the federal government's apparent plan to change disaster funding. Premier Chris Afulli's lashed out at the prospect of a greater share required from local sources.
16: It will break local councils. 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
14: And massive protests have been staged again in Albania against a coastal resort linked to the US President's son-in-law Jared Kushner. They chanted, "Nata is ours," an area with nesting sites for flamingos and sea turtles.
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17: Sport. Round 14 of the NRL resuming at Combank. The West Tigers up against ladder leaders Penrith. Our league expert Corey Oates sensing an upset.
18: I'm going with the Tigers. They've got players back. They won last week, won well. I just think the way they play, some players there know how Panthers play. I think they can be the team that beats them.
17: Well, the Sharks and Dragons clash later this Arvo in the Shire. The Swans and the Saints to meet in the first of today's AFL encounters at the SCG. Brisbane claiming bragging rights over the Gold Coast with a 31-point win in Q Clash 31. The Socceroos have held Switzerland to a 1-1 draw in their final tune-up before the FIFA World Cup. And Mira Andreeva, the new Queen of the Clay, defeating Maya Felinska in straight sets to clinch her maiden Grand Slam at the French Open. The 19-year-old says it's beyond her wildest dreams.
19: I would say that the feeling in real life is so much better, obviously, than in your dreams. And it just feels amazing looking at this trophy and, realizing that this is actually true and I can call myself a Grand Slam champion.
17: And that's sports. I'm Harrison Preve.
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21: Star weather.
22: It's going to be partly cloudy with a medium chance of showers along the coastal fringe and a slight chance inland. Overnight temps falling between 6 and 12. Tomorrow looks partly cloudy as well with a medium chance of showers in the forecast.
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13: 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We have full zero turns with steering wheels that will mow on slopes up to 30 degrees. 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

0: 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Just before 3 o'clock at Star, it's Corey with you. And continuing more of the best music next hour, Medusa is on the playlist. Now, I'm going to need you to sit down for this. Come on, grab a chair. Grab a chair. 2019, this song came out. What's the H-E-double-L? Piece of your heart. It is on the playlist. I'm coming to terms with that. Goodness me. Gavin DeGraw. This one's even worse. 2004. Great song, though. I don't want to be. Oh, yeah. Dancing night away. Dua Lipa. It's also on the playlist. This one off the Barbie movie. She's going to kickstart it for us after three. Your latest news headlines are next.
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10: I'm John Fabris. The brother of a Victorian teacher missing in India has been arrested, accused of his murder and dumping him in a canal. Police in India also took her nephew and sister-in-law into custody in the case of Sunil Sharma, who was in the country preparing a property for sale and went missing last month. Sniping continues over a change to the AUKUS agreement that means all nuclear submarines purchased by Australia from America will be second-hand. The PM again today, brushing aside the negativity.
11: Submarines have a very important impact in deterrence. We can see what is happening with the Strait of Hormuz being closed. So we are developing the assets that Australia needs.
10: And there's been a mass shooting at an annual festival in Toledo, Ohio, in America. Deputy Police Chief Joe Heffernan describes what appears to have happened.
12: There was at least two shooters. They were probably shooting at each other. 12 people were struck with bullets, two of them critical.
13: Eat pizza to support Grapevine's Pizza for a Purpose. Buy any large pizza from Laffo's in Canelands this June, and $5 is donated to suicide prevention.
14: Star Sport. The Panthers have raced out to a 36-0 halftime lead over the Tigers in their NRL encounter at Combank. The Sharks are preparing for a fired-up Dragons outfit in their local derby in the Shire. Coach Craig Fitzgibbon knows the Red V will take confidence out of last week's drought-breaking victory.
15: It's a Monty Porter Cup. It's a derby. There's plenty to play for. Ladder position's almost irrelevant whenever we play each other anyway, so that's an exciting challenge for us. And, yeah, the fact that they performed so strongly last week adds a bit extra.
14: Sydney is wary of the threat and Isaiah Wangani Miller provides the Saints in this afternoon's AFL clash at the SCG.
16: He takes a fair bit of match committee's time. You know, what Naz can do on a football field is phenomenal. You know, the player he is, what he does certainly through the middle of the ground and a licence to go wherever he wants.
14: Coach Dean Cox there. Queensland Reds have been knocked out of the Super Rugby finals with a 46-24 loss to the Chiefs. And Jess Fox continuing her gold rush at the Canoe Slalom World Cup in Prague. The Aussie clinching the C1 title after earlier taking out the golds in the K1 event. That's sport. I'm Harrison Freed.
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19: It's going to be partly cloudy with a medium chance of showers along the coastal fringe and a slight chance inland. Overnight temps falling between 6 and 12. Tomorrow looks partly cloudy as well with a medium chance of showers in the forecast.
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This is Star. It's Corey hanging out with you. On the way, this guy. Mr. Harry Styles, not bad at an Aussie accent. Star, it's Corey hanging out with you. On the way, this guy. Mr. Harry Styles, not

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There's more variety than anywhere else. 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

0: can't stop the spirits when I need you. This life is more than just a redo.
1: It is Corey hanging out with you, the Savo on Star. This is the story of a girl. With 9 days on the way next hour, taking it back to 2000 with this one. Absolutely. Fresh music is in there from Madonna and Sabrina Carpenter. Madge, she's an old duck, but she's still getting into the studio. Age does not define our girl Madonna. You're going to hear this one, CDB. Good song. Share the spice of life. From 1995, Let's Groove is in there. And I've had enough. I'm out of here for the afternoon. I haven't really had enough. It's just that my shift's over. I'll see you next Sunday. Same time, same place, from midday. Your news is next. Have a good arvo.
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1: Hey, it's Gailey and Emily Jade, and we just want to say thank you. We don't take it for granted that you choose to listen to us, so let's hope we deliver good customer service.
2: Yeah,
1: no pressure, Gailey. Go.
2: Well, I want to talk about, we mentioned last weekend that my dad, Poppy G, passed away. He was living in a nursing home at 91. But my cousin used to always come to visit from interstate, mm-hmm. and he was with me in the hospital when Dad took his final breath, and so we had a lot, you know, mm-hmm. going on together. And a couple of weeks ago, we both had our last lunch out with him before he got ill. So it was only about 4 or 5 days before he actually had to go to hospital. So he has to fly back to where he's going. So we said, where are we going for lunch? And I said, how about we go back to where we were the other day, so we sort of honour Poppy G. So we went back anyway. We had a good lunch and we were having a good old-fashioned chat and everything, and then it got to the time, because he was going to have to fly back that afternoon, mm-hmm. got to the time and I said, all right, well, let's get going. And I said, before we go outside, I just want to let you know, and I have been up and down with my emotions, but I looked at him and I said, now, I'm not good with goodbyes at the best of times, but there's a chance, given of what's happened, that when we say goodbye, I'm going to get a bit teary. So he kind of looked at me and goes, yeah, that's all good. And then I said, but if I do, when I'm out the front, I'm going to say something along the lines of, I can't believe you cheated on me with Tony. Because I wanted to make myself laugh, right? So he's gone, you better not. Anyway, we're walking out and I went to the toilet and he goes, I won't be here when you come out. But fortunately for me, he was waiting for me, and I got out the front and I said to him, okay, see you, mate. Thanks for everything. And then I got this wave of emotion because he was with me, and I did start getting a little bit teary. Aww. And my eyes started filling up. He looked at me and saw the water going in my eyes. He said, don't you dare. And I said, I can't believe you did that with Tony behind my back.
1: How fast did he run to his car?
2: He said, all right, see you later. I'll see you at the funeral.
1: Of Tony?
2: I said, Tony's going to be there.
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5: Okay, aww, very good. Brent, which work site are you guys working on at the moment?
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6: 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I can't believe it.
8: 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It's going to be a big one.
5: 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Congratulations. $1,000.
6: Cheers, eh? Thank you. Hey.
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0: It's Gayley and Emily Jade.
1: Sometimes dads with big families have got a bit of swagger, like, yeah, I've got so many kids. I'm a bit of a breeding machine, you know, there's that swagger. And sometimes they get in front of themselves because this guy, after having six kids, began calling his wife mother of six. So it was an endearing term that he wanted to just highlight, and he'd say, you know, at first she laughed it off. But it wore her down a little bit. He'd say things like, hey, mother of six, can you just grab me a drink of water? Like if she's out in the kitchen. Mother of six, what's for tea? What's for dinner? Anyway, he continued to do this until one evening at a party, he joked again, hey, mother of six, let's go. And she, tired of it, instantly fired back in a loud voice, sure, father of four.
2: They keep turning up on their weekend. We keep putting them on. This is Gayley and Emily Jade. For Mackay and the Whit Sunday's best music, you've come to the right place. The noughties tunes you love. Mixed with the best new stuff. 80s and 90s throwbacks that'll have you singing along. More variety than anywhere else. 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
1: All right. This has trended. A little lady, a little girl, and she's talking to the camera and she's saying the 10 things her mum and dad say are banned from saying in the house.
0: Right.
1: Okay?
0: Yes.
1: So you go to watch it and you think, is it going to be the F-bomb?
0: Yeah, absolutely.
1: And no, it's not. It's motivational. Have a listen.
2: It's not fair. I can't. I give up. It's impossible. I'm bored. I hate it. I don't care. I already know. I'll do it tomorrow. That's good enough.
1: Right? I won't go over it again, but it's a fair, that's good enough, da-da-da-da-da.
0: That's good enough sometimes.
1: Yeah. Well, see, I was looking at that and I was like, A, it makes me feel bad about my parenting because the only rule we have is just don't swear and they don't even adhere to that.
0: No, I think they've gone the opposite.
1: No, and then I'm sort of like, well, if you're going to say it in context. Right? So there's that.
0: That's what we say to get out of trouble on radio.
1: I know. It's in context.
0: Yeah.
1: The other thing is that I feel like you shouldn't stifle kids' emotions. Like they should be able to say it a few times. And that's teaching moments. Like when they say it's not fair, you can unpack why they shouldn't say that and is it fair or not fair. Like if you're just stifling those words then and those statements, then you're not having a teaching moment, I feel. Not that I'm a parenting expert. I've got a child that swears a lot. But the other reason why I don't like it, it's because it means I then can't say it.
0: You need to be able to do it.
1: If I can't say it's not fair and that's good enough, then I'm stuffed.
0: Well, if you're not allowed to say it, it is not fair.
1: Exactly. It's Gailey and Emily Jade.
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3: Hi, I'm Sally Pearson. Mira Andreeva is Queen of the Clay, defeating Maya Falanska 6-3, 6-2 to secure her maiden Grand Slam at the French Open.
4: Feeling in real life is so much better, obviously, than in your dreams. Yeah, it just feels amazing.
3: The Matildas have suffered a 1-0 loss to Mexico in their opening clash in Newcastle. Super Netball, Melbourne Mavericks have upset crosstown rivals the Vixens 59-50. And Jess Fox has clinched the C1 title in Prague, adding to her gold medal triumph in the K1 category.
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11: 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Tinashe and Disco Lion's No Broke Boys is all over my page. People are making feel-good, happy dancing content, and I'm loving it.

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1: Whoa.
3: Text. 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
1: Oh, no.
3: 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And then she was like, what's it about? And I was like, oh, don't worry about it. And then I got there, and then I said, like, hey, I think we should end things.
1: Yeah.
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1: You're a dog, Woody.
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1: Our perception of time, like if you're five, you've only lived 5 years of life. 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
2: Whereas for me, the age 15 is 20% or something like that of my life. 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
1: Oh my God, she'd just be
2: like, happy new year. Happy new year. 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

0: Harry's fantasy. This is Star Mackay and the Wit Sundays. Scotty and Kaylee for breakfast. Just Kaylee at the moment. Scotty's going to be a little later on this morning. Dad duties, you know. Dave O'Neill is headed to the Live Lounge this week. We're going to catch up with him after 7 this morning. After 7:30, actually, to be more accurate, because comedians don't like to wake up early. But he has done breakfast radio before, so I'm going to wake him up a little earlier than he's used to. And he'll have a chat with us. Scotty in from 7 o'clock. It's all happening this morning here on Star.
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0: Showers across Mackay and the Wit Sundays today. 24 for Mackay and Airlie, but not much warmer inland with tops of 25 for Prossy in the Pioneer Valley. Lows of 15 tonight, so a little warmer than we've had overnight the last few days. And then tomorrow is expected to be a pretty heavy shower day, 25 across the region.
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0: brand new song, but it's called Potential. It has some potential. Okay, Scotty's gone, and now I've started doing dad jokes. Shut me up already, all right? Hey, look, we're going to get to some more music real soon because, frankly, I don't like talking while I'm on my own. I will have Pioneer Valley tickets to give you a little later on this morning. We're talking what delicacy have you tried. 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Happy to start taking your delicacies you've tried now, and then a little later on we'll decide who gets those tickets. Should be good, though. It's not far off. Beat It. Michael Jackson's up next.
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9: 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And RBTs will enforce drink riding. 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
0: End of financial year at Harvey Norman Computers Mackay, where tech finally keeps up.
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0: Fountains of Wayne on Star McCoy with Sundays for a more music breakfast. Scotty in after 7 o'clock this morning. You're with Kaylee. Today's World's Ocean Day, so we're celebrating it with one incredible local who's making sure we are safe in the oceans. I feel that we have to celebrate this day because we are the custodians of probably one of the best parts of the ocean in the entire world with our gorgeous reef. One of those things that come with our reef, stingers. Amanda from Salty Goods making stinger suits that are going to end up in BCF later this year.
1: So in 2017, I got stung by an irukandji and my two really young children were next to me, not even 5 metres away from me. And I think they were about 5 and 7 at the time, or maybe even younger. And I just know how sick I felt after that. Like, it was horrific. I was so miserable. They often say, actually, with irukandjis, that if you get stung by an irukandji, a lot of people plead for death.
2: But I've heard it described the feeling of pending doom.
1: Yes, exactly. That people would literally rather die than put up with the pain.
2: Yeah,
0: that's actually horrifying. And, you know, like, as someone that doesn't mind themselves a string bikini, this makes me think twice.
1: Exactly. One of my friends was in Broome and she said the amount of fully grown men she saw just crying on the beach after being stung by jellyfish put her off going in the water in stinger season ever again.
2: Amazing.
0: We hear a lot about it here in North Queensland about being stinger safe. They don't look very pretty, whether the generic ones, but this is where you come in with Salty Goods AU, because I'm looking at these designs. Not only are they going to help protect you and your family, but they also don't look too bad.
1: Yeah, they're pretty cute and we're pretty proud of the designs because they have been, you know, people have been looking like slippery seals for years.
2: Yep.
1: And I couldn't get around that. So we just decided we were going to change it. We decided we were going to come up with some different options. And honestly, it was more for my kids when I went and tried to find options for my kids. I couldn't find them. And I thought, hey, I might just design some, like I might, you know, have a look. And we actually started creating stinger nets a year ago. And my husband said, look, I think these nets are really fun, but I actually think the biggest success is probably going to be with the stinger suits because they're a real need.
0: How long have you been making the suits for now?
1: A very short period of time. We had our first batch got launched in November of last year. It was so cool because they sold out within 3 weeks.
2: How do you go from just launch not all that long ago to ending up moving your product through large retail stores like BCF? That's crazy.
1: I know, it is wild. And I had a moment where I was kind of in shock. Actually, it wasn't a moment. It was a full week where I was going, what? They actually want our product
2: in
1: their stores. This is awesome. But there is a huge hole in the market. There needs to be better options.
2: Yep.
1: Like, people just don't want to wear ugly safety gear.
0: This is just phenomenal. And I'm so proud of you as an outside spectator.
1: Thank you. What's been really cool and has actually brought tears to my eyes, don't judge because I'm such a loser, but walking along Imeo Beach and just seeing the whole beach covered in little stinger suits and all of our brightly coloured suits, that just
2: very
1: makes
2: cool.
1: me so happy.
2: Yeah.
1: I don't know if you guys remember, but a few years ago there was
0: young
1: a little boy that died on Imeo Beach and it just really, really rocked the community. And it's something that was just so horrific. And I guess any bit of awareness that we can bring, all it takes is wearing a stinger suit, covering the majority of your body to keep kids safe.
2: Where can people buy them around town?
1: So at the moment, we're the stockists in Mackay.
2: Yep.
1: And then from October, they'll be stocked in BCF stores across the north of Australia.
0: Phenomenal.
2: So good.
0: Oh, Amanda, this is amazing. And how good for a local brand, Salty Goods AU on Instagram. Go and give them a like. Go and buy some of these suits because, I mean, you think about it. We're in a beach region. We're out in the water. We're going out in the reef.
2: Beautiful beaches.
0: Amazing spot in the world. Do it safely.
2: Yep.
1: Thanks, guys.
0: What an impressive woman to find a gap in the market and just go with it. Happy World Ocean Day to you, McKay and the Wit Sunday.
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0: 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That's what you could be walking away with this morning if you can match three words with me. Scotty has just walked in the building, but he needs to make some coffee first. Right after 7 o'clock, playing another round of Matchy Match. It's our game of word association. If not, you get a scratchy for every correct match. So you'll come out a winner right after 7.
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3: A few showers around the region. South side of Mackay right now, there's a lump of showery activity. Trending news coming up really soon.
4: Kathy Freeman's getting a divorce, Scotty, and she's seeking some serious cash as part of this settlement. I'll tell you how much.
3: Great. We'll get to that after Maroon 5 This Love. Star Mackay and the Whit Sundays, 7:18, Scotty and Kaylee.

0: Star McKay and the Wit Sunday, Scotty and Kaylee, Martin Garrix, Ed Sheeran. It's 7:43.
1: Now, if you love yourself a good laugh, comedy is the best place to start.
0: Yep.
1: And locally, you can get along to the Live Lounge this Thursday night. Dave O'Neill's in town. Now, if you were at the Mayor's Ball, you would have caught him up on the stage. A very, very funny guy. Joins us on the phone. Good morning.
2: Yes, the Mayor's Ball. What a great night.
1: It was a great night.
2: I got a lot of laughs from saying I was staying at the Ibis at the airport, which people seem to enjoy.
1: Did
0: you do a bit of research before rolling into Mackay for that one, Dave, just to, you know, get some of the local lingo going and all that gear?
2: Just being in the Ibis was enough research, actually. But, it was great. It was great. So I'm looking forward to coming back to Mackay and just wandering the streets to get material. I'm there for a few days. Because I'm also doing Moranbah.
0: Oh, okay.
2: Wednesday night. So Moranbah Wednesday night, Thursday night, Mackay.
0: Yeah.
1: So unfortunately for you, Dave, I mean, you're from Melbourne. Not that bit being unfortunate, but you've brought the weather because it is raining this week. So unfortunately, you're not going to get that nice tropical North Queensland weather that you'd expect at this time of year, just because we do have some showers across this week.
2: Oh, I always have a swim, and people always say, "Are you from Victoria?" Because I'm the only person in the ocean.
0: Well, at least when it rains up here this time of year, it's still 24 instead of 8.
1: Yes.
0: So that's a positive.
2: No, it's freezing down here, so I'm looking forward to coming to Queensland. So I can't wait.
1: Yeah.
2: Absolutely. Get my beautiful white body on that beach. Come on.
1: You're blending in with the sand there.
2: Yeah, the reports of a whale, it's me.
1: Well, actually, it is that time of the year.
0: Whale season's just started, actually.
2: Oh, I can't wait.
0: Yeah,
2: unbelievable.
1: Oh, excellent. Thursday night, 7 o'clock at the Live Lounge for this one. What can we expect from you for this national stand-up comedy tour you're going on?
2: Oh, yeah. Well, I just did Adelaide, Perth, Melbourne. So, yeah, this will be good. I'm doing a show called Don't Call Me Boomer because I'm Gen X. So it's all about being a parent and letting my kids know that I had to suffer through things like I had a wah-wah knee, I had a shooto echo in my ear constantly.
0: Yeah.
2: You know, these are references to 80s bands that people may not know.
1: Yeah, I'm 30.
0: I'm here for you. I'm here for you, Dave. What year were you born, if I can throw that in there?
2: 65.
0: I'm a 75er, so I know, I understand your wah-wah knee pseudo echo references.
2: Yeah. Well, I drop lyrics to them all the time. I think we have a conversation like, "How did you meet Mum?" I said, "Well, she was working as a waitress in a cocktail bar." You know, that's a Human League song.
1: Okay. Thank you. Okay. Sorry, 95 here. 95.
0: Well, that much is true, Dave, isn't it?
2: Is it? Absolutely. 95, yeah. I'd been doing stand-up for 5 years in 95. So.
1: I like to remind Scotty that he was on air when I was born, actually.
2: Yeah. I was on Hey Hey at Saturday 8 times.
1: Oh, wow.
0: Really?
1: That's incredible. That was my mum's favourite show when she was growing up. So there you go.
2: Yeah. Oh, yeah. I probably met your mum at a nightclub.
1: I wouldn't be surprised, actually, knowing my mum at that time.
2: In the 90s, I toured with Eric Banner. That was the last time I did a gig in Mackay, apart from the Mayor's Ball. We did the Blue Moose nightclub.
0: Yeah.
1: The Blue Moose.
0: I've heard of that one. I've done, I think, 2 or 3 stand-up gigs in my life, Dave, and I was Eric Banner's support one night as well in Port Macquarie, New South Wales.
2: Oh, my God. What if I was there? I would have been there.
0: Oh, now, this was a local thing. It was like a local competition, like some local people, and the dodgy dude that was putting the show together somehow organised Eric to be the headline act. My main recollection of it was Eric backstage before going, "Look, I'm not going on unless I get paid," because the dude that organised it was shonky as anything.
2: Well, he's in Hollywood now, so people may remember I was in the movie The Nugget with Eric Banner.
0: The Nugget.
2: Three guys to find a gold. Oh, it was 20 years ago, The Nugget.
0: And
2: it was filmed in New South Wales, and we had the premiere. Me, Stephen Curry, and Eric Banner were the three leads, and we went down the street on the back of a ute, and the local DJ was announcing, and he said, "And here comes Eric Banner, flanked by his two security guards."
1: Scott's had a bit of a throat infection over there. He's losing a lung. All right, enough laughing.
0: Anything
1: for you.
0: Anything that makes me laugh, I'm
1: Thursday
0: in
1: night, thank the Lord, Scott's not an opening act and people actually can enjoy their evening.
0: Clear the room for you if I was up first, Dave. No good at all.
2: Oh, that'd be good. No, come on.
1: The live...
2: Playmental's amazing. $20 to get in, $30 to get out.
1: Yeah. Make a little profit there. Yeah. The Live Lounge this Thursday night from 7 o'clock. Get your tickets on Facebook Eventbrite. You can grab those through the Live Lounge Facebook page. Dave O'Neill, thanks so much for joining us, mate. Appreciate you being up early for a comedian this time of the morning.
2: No. I'm going back to bed. absolutely.
0: Good on you, Dave. Thank you.
2: Thanks.
0: Catch you later. Dave O'Neill in town this week. 7:48 at Star.
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4: 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We have full Zero Turns with steering wheels that will mow on slopes up to 30 degrees. 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
14: Good morning, Joseph Price with your local news. Children have been identified as flu super spreaders this winter, with infections moving quickly through schools and households. The Royal Australian College of GPs is urging families to take up the Flu Mist nasal spray, now available as a free, needle-free option for kids aged up to 17 years in Queensland.
15: Kids spread flu a little bit more easily because, basically they're kids and they do kid things. But one of the most important things to remember is that kids actually get really, really sick from influenza. And it's one of the leading causes of hospitalisation for otherwise well kids when they're especially under 5 years old.
14: That's RACGP Chair Dr. Kath Hester speaking there. So far this year, there's been more than 510 lab-confirmed flu cases in the Mackay Hospital and Health Service. The Queensland Police Dog Squad is now the largest in the state's history following the graduation of five new police dog teams. The milestone follows the establishment of a new police dog handler position in Rockhampton, where two of the new graduates will be deployed to. In the Central Police region, there are now nine handlers and 11 dogs across Rockhampton, Gladstone and Mackay. Planned burns will be taking place in Conway and Dryander National Parks in the coming weeks. It means smoke may be seen in nearby areas, including Airlie Beach, Cannonvale, Conway Beach, Proserpine, Dingo Beach, Hideaway Bay and surrounds. If visiting either national park, make sure you observe all signs, barriers and directions from rangers and never enter closed areas. Avoid driving through smoke where possible and be aware of firefighters working in the area. And a tough loss for the Cowboys in their Queensland derby in Townsville. The Dolphins were too good for North Queensland, piling on four second-half tries to win 40-14. Cowboys coach Todd Payton summed up the defeat.
16: Really disappointed. It was a big occasion for the club. You know, spoke to the team at half-time. A couple of tries against the run of play hurt us, definitely in that first half. And then asked us to respond physically with our kick chase and what we're doing from marking our line speed, and thought we did that. We had some opportunities at 16-10. We had three sets on their try line, come up with some poor options and weren't able to execute.
13: National news now.
17: Good morning, I'm John Michael.
0: The Nationals leader says Australians are angry at the federal government about migration and the cost of living. It comes as Pauline Hanson's One Nation has overtaken Labor in the latest news poll for the first time ever, with support climbing to 31%. Speaking on Nine, Matt Canavan says the major parties just aren't listening to the Aussie people.
9: I mean, the Australian people, number one, want migration to come down. Yet the Labor Party in their budget a couple of weeks ago increased the amount of migration numbers they had from their previous plans.
0: Donald Trump has had a meltdown during an NBC interview. The US president was being challenged on several claims, including the 2020 election, when he dropped his mic and stormed out.
17: Your one-sided crooked network. Sorry, let's call it quits because I've had enough. Thank you, darling. Have a good time.
18: Mr. President, let's please. I traveled all the way to Wisconsin.
0: And tributes are flowing in for former Australian of the Year, Professor Richard Scollier, who died aged 59 after a battle with brain cancer.
13: Great tasting Blue River water in 15-litre jugs for your home from local stockists near you. 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
0: In sport, Alex Zverev has claimed his first major title after downing Flavio Caboli in the French Tennis Open decider this morning. The German star winning after a four-hour five-set marathon and had nothing but praise for his opponent.
19: I want to congratulate Flavio. Unbelievable 2 weeks, reaching your first Grand Slam final. Playing this way in your first Grand Slam final is incredible.
0: And in the AFL last night, the Blues had a 5-point win over the Bombers, while in the NRL, the Sharks downed the Dragons by 22 points.
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22: Got a few showers around Mackay and the Whitsundays today. More on the coast, but some will push inland just a little. Early 23, Mackay, Pioneer Valley 24, Prossy 25. Tomorrow, Wednesday, high chance of showers. Thursday, shower or two. And, excuse me, Cannonvale at the moment around 20.
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23: Good morning. We have your chance at $1,000 to start your Monday.
22: Five questions, 30 seconds. I was about to say super easy, but that's not the point.
23: No,
22: of Instagram. It's got to be a challenge.
23: We have a theme today, Scott. Have you noticed? Did you look at the questions?
22: There is.
23: It's World Ocean Day today.
22: Okay.
23: So we've got an oceanic.
22: Yep.
23: Is that the word?
22: Yeah, that'll do. Oceanic themed Instagram. All right. If you want to play, chance to win $1,000 right now. 1-300-891-929. You need to call right now. You can win $1,000 right after Gwen Stefani. Star McCoy.

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9: Good morning, Joseph Price with your local news. Well, according to new data, Queensland is no longer the stolen car capital of Australia. Premier David Crisafulli says the state has recorded the largest recorded fall in stolen car insurance claims, dropping 12% in the past year. However, the Premier admits while stronger laws and early intervention programs are helping, there's still more work to be done.
10: It is a glimmer of hope, and it's a point to us to keep going, to keep focused on making sure there are fewer victims of crime. And what has occurred as a result of these figures is Queensland is no longer number one as the car theft capital of the country, but we must keep going.
9: In Mackay Whitsunday, there's been more than 200 stolen cars reported so far this year. A smoke warning's been issued, with planned burns in the Whitsundays getting underway today. The burns will take place in Conway and Dryander National Parks over the coming weeks, meaning smoke may impact nearby areas including Airlie Beach, Cannonvale, Conway Beach, Proserpine, Dingo Beach and Hideaway Bay. If visiting either national park, make sure you observe all signs, barriers and directions from rangers and avoid driving through smoke where possible. The Cowboys will use their first bye week of the year to shake off back-to-back losses. North Queensland went down to the Dolphins on Saturday night, losing 14-40. Coach Todd Payton says the team is due for a week off.
11: It has been a fair stretch, 15 games straight, but it's an opportunity for us to freshen up. Players have got a bit of time off, they deserve it, and it's important that they use that wisely and recharge and, like Roo said, just disconnect for a little bit and get themselves going and fill the cup up and be ready to go when we come back.
9: And some bittersweet news for the Cowboys NRLW side, with one of their star players ruled out for the upcoming season due to pregnancy. Fullback Jakai Whitfield has announced she's expecting her first child later this year, making her unavailable for the 2026 season. The club says it's focused on supporting Whitfield through this great milestone and looks forward to seeing her embrace motherhood while remaining an important part of the club.
0: National News now.
12: Good morning, I'm John Michael. The government says another poll placing One Nation ahead of Labor and the Coalition shows voters are desperate for change. The news poll also shows that Anthony Albanese's approval rating has fallen to its lowest level since being elected as PM. Social Services Minister Tanya Plibersek telling Seven her party's housing tax reform show they're trying to shift the status quo.
13: It's hard, it's controversial. We're having a fight about it right now in the Parliament because it's controversial. But we get it. We know that the system has not been working.
12: Australia's richest off-road race has been rocked by the death of a competitor. Investigations are now underway into how the motorbike rider died in the Fink Desert Race at the weekend. And close to 950 people have made this year's King's Birthday Honours list, among them Holocaust survivor Lily Wolfe and Detective Inspector Dean Thomas, who led the investigation into mushroom killer Aaron Patterson.
0: There are massive deals which are happening right now at Nissan Proserpine. You can see for yourself at Whitsunday Autos. It's the experience that you've been waiting for.
14: Star Sport.
12: In sport, Kimi Antonelli has made it 5 Formula One wins in a row, taking out the Monaco GP early this morning.
15: Nice work there, pal. That was a masterclass, mate. First Monaco win.
16: Woo-hoo! Oh, my God.
12: Ferrari's Lewis Hamilton was second, with Aussie Oscar Piastri fourth. And Carlton has made it 4 wins in a row in the AFL, coming from behind to beat the Bombers by 5 points last night, while in the NRL, the Sharks moved to 6th on the table, downing the Dragons 34-12.
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19: 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Star weather.
20: Got some showers around today, mostly near the coast, but some pushing inland. Airlie 23, Mackay, Piney Valley 24, Prossy 25. Tomorrow and Wednesday, high chance of showers. Thursday, we've got a shower or two, and Uralee at the moment, 19.
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23: Good morning and welcome to Monday.
20: Just remember today, if you're dealing with workmates and people like that interstate, public holidays around some other states, which means a couple of other things. There's AFL on this afternoon. There's NRL on this afternoon.
23: That's right, actually. Yes, there is a Monday Arvo game. And we were only talking about that last week.
20: Yeah.
23: Well, rude to have a public holiday that just doesn't include us.
20: Yeah. But you know, seriously, if you're working into the afternoon, you want to sneak your little KO on your phone or something.
23: I think you're the only one doing that, Skirt.
20: Bulldogs and Eels. And the big freeze in the AFL on today, Collingwood and Melbourne. Collingwood have got Jai Arrow tossing the coin before the game because this is all about MND, so really nice touch there.
23: Amazing that they're bringing Jai Arrow into the code switchover. I mean, I guess because they don't have their kind of figurehead anymore, sadly.
20: Yeah,
23: so,
20: I love it. I think it's great.
23: Yeah, absolutely. I'm just glad that everyone's doing as much as they can because what a horrific illness.
20: Yep. Shocking. All right, up next, we're going to talk about those foods that you have and maybe you have it and you go, oh, I'm not doing that again.
23: From foreign countries, the delicacies.
20: Generally, it's a foreign country kind of food,
23: isn't it? You go somewhere and they have that weird thing like snails that they eat.
20: While you're on holiday.
23: I've tried that.
20: Yeah, me too.
23: No, won't be doing that again.
20: And I'm in the same camp. I will not be doing it again. But when you're on a holiday, you think, this is a great idea. We'll talk more about that next. Kim Mazzell, Young Hearts Run Free, Star Mackay in the Whit Sunday. Scotty and Kaylee.

0: Kim Mazel, Star McKay, the Wit Sunday, Scotty and Kaylee here. It's 8:41. Just remember those times you're on holiday, you're overseas. Maybe it's a Contiki trip back in your younger days. Mm. And there's something different on the menu and you think, you know what, I'm on holiday. This is where you have different experiences. Mm. You try different things. You jump off bridges with large elastic ropes around your feet. I'm going to try some funky food.
1: Honestly, one thing I know about myself is I am who I am and no country's going to change that. I remember being at Eat Street in Brisbane. Do you know the like Wharves food place in Brisbane?
0: No.
1: If you haven't been there, it's definitely worth a trip. There's so many different types of food all in one spot, but they had a French kind of stand there at one point. My ex decided he was going to try snails. So I did kind of lick it. It tastes like garlic butter and that was as far as I could go because I had snail pets growing up.
0: I had snails. A former radio co-host of mine with the last name Philpott made me eat snails.
1: Like out the garden or like, do they cook snails here?
0: Adrian at Dispensary prepared them. Adrian Connors.
1: Yeah, right.
0: But same as you, I think a sign of how good a food is when you've got to drown it in garlic butter. And that's that same thing. All I could taste was garlic butter and... Yeah, I wouldn't eat them again.
1: I don't know.
0: Not my favourite. Good garlic butter though, Adrian. Love that.
1: This is kind of like the whole like how did we first drink milk? I'm just wondering 100%. Who decided to pop a snail out and have a suck on that.
0: Yeah.
1: I draw the line at frog's legs.
0: Oh no, definitely
1: won't be going
0: not.
1: Down
0: I love
1: that
0: frogs.
1: Route. I did
0: as an animal, not as a food.
1: would
0: not do it.
1: My ex-boyfriend, he went over to Thailand when we were early dating, like wasn't even official or anything. And I said to him, I have one request of you. Like we're not together. You can do whatever you want. Like you're going on a boys trip. Have fun. Like one request. If you eat a tarantula, you will never come back near me again.
0: Okay.
1: I'm an arachnophobic. Do not eat a tarantula. I don't care. It's if it's in you, it's part of your DNA and I want nothing to do with it.
0: Yep. This is what we want to hear. You know, have you tried tarantula, cockroach, insects around some of the Southeast Asian countries where that's it's not even a delicacy.
1: They had green ants at that place out in Finch Hatton.
0: Yep.
1: Pinnacle.
0: I was in Vanuatu years ago and they actually had, now this seems really gross, on one of the restaurant menu they actually had, it was fruit bat, flying fox. I know. Didn't go near that one.
1: Yeah, look, oh, God.
0: Did not go near that one.
1: To be fair, look, it sounds judgy. I won't even eat duck, so we're not judging you. 1-300-891-929, the most adventurous person with the most wild thing they have eaten will get themselves Pioneer Valley show tickets.
0: And Kaylee doesn't even eat duck, so you're not going to have to be too adventurous to surprise to surprise Kaylee here. 1-300-891-929, call now on Star.
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9: Good morning, Joseph Price with your local news. Queensland has seen its biggest annual reduction in stolen car insurance claims according to the latest data. A report by the Insurance Council of Australia has revealed Queensland is no longer the stolen car capital of the country. The government saying stronger laws, more police and rehabilitation programs are helping turn the tide on youth crime. Premier David Crisafulli is demanding insurers pass on the savings.
10: To the insurers of this nation, pass on the savings. If numbers are falling, Queenslanders should benefit. Don't pocket it, because this report shows that insurance claims have risen by 2.5% across the country, but they're down 12% in Queensland. Every insurer, cut a break for Queenslanders.
9: In Mackay WIT Sunday, there's been more than 200 stolen cars reported so far this year. Queensland's police dog squad has welcomed 5 new recruits, making the unit bigger than it's ever been. The milestone follows the establishment of a new police dog handler position in Rockhampton, where 2 of the new graduates will be deployed to. In the Central Police region, there are now 9 handlers and 11 dogs across Rockhampton, Gladstone and Mackay. A local doctor is reminding parents to get their kids vaccinated against the flu as cases rise this winter. More than 500 cases have already been recorded across the Mackay Hospital and Health Service this year. The Royal Australian College of General Practitioners is backing a wider rollout of the needle-free nasal spray, now available for teenagers up to 17 years. Chair Dr. Kath Hester says the vaccine helps children build their immune system.
11: Getting vaccinations is one of the best ways and one of the safest ways to build your immune system. And we routinely start vaccinating for influenza from age 6 months and over for little kids. It's super important for little kids to be protected from influenza in particular, because it can be such a devastating infection for young people.
9: And Maroons coach Billy Slater has named his Game 2 squad. Cowboys co-captain Ruben Cotter has retained his spot in the Queensland team, while fellow Cowboys Murray Taulagi and Helam Lukey have been named on the extended bench.
8: National news now.
12: Good morning, I'm John Michael. For the first time in news poll history, One Nation has overtaken Labor in terms of popularity. 31% of Australians now support Pauline Hanson's party, putting it ahead of Labor on 30%. The coalition now with just 18% of the primary vote, while 60% of Aussies are dissatisfied with Anthony Albanese's performance as PM. Former Australian of the Year, Professor Richard Collier has died following a battle with brain cancer. Nationals leader Matt Canavan telling Nine he's left behind a legacy.
13: He saved many lives and research he's done will continue to do that, and perhaps most importantly, the inspiration I think he'll give to all Australians for the bravery and courage he faced his own troubles.
12: The 2026 King's Birthday Honours List has been released, recognising close to 950 Aussies for their contributions to public life. And more than a million people have lined the streets of Madrid overnight as Pope Leo celebrated an open-air mass in the Spanish capital.
8: Eat pizza to support Grapevine's Pizza for a Purpose. Buy any large pizza from Laffo's in Canelands this June, and $5 is donated to suicide prevention.
12: Sport. In sport, Aussie Oscar Piastri has missed out on a podium finish at the Monaco F1 GP overnight, with a McLaren driver finishing fourth.
14: Not the number I was expecting to say. Yeah, bit of a mad race. You know, anytime you finish ahead of where you start around this place is normally a pretty good day.
12: Kimi Antonelli won the race, with Ferrari's Lewis Hamilton second. Isaac Hadjar rounded out the podium. And in the NRL, back-to-back wins for Cronulla, downing the Dragons by 22 points at Shark Park last night.
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16: Star weather.
17: Some showers around today, mostly coastal, some inland. Coolish, Airlie Beach 23, Mackay Piney Valley 24, Proserpine 25. Tomorrow, Wednesday, high chance of showers. Thursday, a shower or two. Scotty and Kaylee here, looking at that Queensland team a few moments ago.
18: Reece Walsh in.
17: That's Ezra
18: probably
17: Mann,
18: because
17: out.
18: Head knocks. He just wants to have a backup fullback.
17: Yeah. Yeah, well, 100%, you know. Hey, I'm not sure about who else is. I don't know. I wish I had the team from Origin 1 sitting right beside it to do the comparison. But
18: well, Ezra
17: that's the main
18: Mann's
17: one.
18: Out.
17: Yeah.
18: Reece is in.
17: Yep.
18: The rest of it, good luck.
17: Absolutely. Go Queensland. MCG for game two. All right, let's rip into our star 20-song marathon. Coldplay, BTS, My Universe. Yeah.

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